terrible presence is in there with her. So much rage, so much betrayal. 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

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It's true.

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1: You do, ya loony.
0: Not when I can get nice fat spiders.

0: sterben würde, was würdest du machen?
1: Ich würde ihn nicht sterben lassen.
2: I don't believe in trouble. I don't believe in pain. I don't believe there's nothing left but running here again. I don't

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Dear David, another day that seems to never end. I came down the dumbwaiter to spend the night in your bed after I couldn't sleep in my own thinking about you. Dear David, I subleased my apartment and we have just become co-inhabitants, as the saying goes. I just this minute decided that the word co-inhabitant is a very sexy word. I guess I never thought of it before because I never co-inhabited with anyone before. I guess after we're married, I'll think that marriage is a sexy word too. In fact, I know it is when I think of it with you. Dear David, I found a picture of you and your boys. And every time I looked at it, I began to feel more crummy. As though what I was doing to Diane was wrong. I felt like I was telling that boy with the thick glasses at the dance to get lost again. I felt like I was knocking out Kenny Schroeder's teeth again. Isn't it funny that I, Natalie Miller, should feel sorry for

Dear David, I love you. And I guess I always will love you because you were the one who taught me I could be loved. I intended to be here. I really did. I thought about it all night, how much I wanted you. And I didn't know why it bothered me about anything else. And I thought what a jerk I was to be thinking about anything else. Because what else was there? I mean, what else was there in the future if there wasn't you? But the funny thing was that because there was you, I wasn't afraid of that. I mean, even when I thought of Betty and how miserable she was going to be, and Shirley, what she said about holding on when you find it no matter what, because that was the only way to be happy, it didn't make any difference. Because that was Betty's miserable, and that was Shirley's happy. I only know I have to say goodbye. And if I'm miserable today, tomorrow maybe I'll be happy. And maybe I won't. But if I'm miserable, it'll be my miserable. And if I'm happy, it'll be my happy. And I can't do it any other way. Because this is me. Me, Natalie. And I really never knew it before.

0: You counting your chicken before they hatch, huh? 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Nobody pull a gun on a priest!
1: Who say so?
0: Me, Cipriano! So you come back to mash up the place?

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Come take the elevator shaft 6 billion feet beneath, where the death squad dwells, where your dreams and imaginations is only loose change in a motherfucker's pocket. This is Dr. Tremis coming to you live from WFDS. 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

And his mother is half Scottish. Her name is Iona. They were plantation people. On my father's side, they were very proud of their old kind of Irish thing. And, you know, they don't really talk about their African. You know, say, now, on my mother's side, I used to hear stories about her great-great-grandmother. A lady called Mother Dine, Abaka. So I was born officially O'Connor. I changed it. People used to tease you about this old woman because there was a myth about her that she was, they used to use the word eye, old eye.

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0: Long ago, the clock washed midnight away, bringing the dawn, bringing the dawn, bringing the dawn. Oh God, I must be dreaming. Time to get up again and time to start up again. 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
1: Where did the night go?
0: Should have been asleep when I was sitting there drinking beer and trying to start another letter to you. Don't know how many times I didn't write again last night. Should have been asleep when I turned the stack of records over and over so I wouldn't be up by myself. Where did the night go? Should go to sleep now and say,
1: yeah, well, fuck a job with me.
0: Because I spend it all on unlined paper and can't get past. Dear baby, how are you? Brush my teeth and shave. 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
1: Okay, I'd like to make a shout out to Boo Boo and to my Quisha and my homegirl Tasha.
0: Okay, one simple question for the countdown. The money and the CD. What was song number one?
1: Come and talk to me.
0: Ow, Jodeci.
2: Oh, dang.
3: Oh, shit.
1: Yeah, okay, come on, guys. Let's get back to this interview.
4: Yeah, I
1: have another question. I want to know, what do you guys think about these groups
5: that are
1: Jesse's
5: voice? No,
1: they are saying that people are saying that you guys cannot make it again.
5: Maybe we can.
6: Why don't you cut the camera and the mic?
5: Why don't you just get up out there?
1: No, they say you cannot do it.
2: Take that shit off. Lipstick it off.
1: Let's talk about the album.
5: Get naked, baby, damn. Yeah.

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We cannot go back to the jigaboo, to the pimp crawl, to exotic handshakes, to the cakewalk in the town. Blues, blues, blues, and more blues. We must not be asphyxiated in bedsits or council flats, or have our heads knocked into cerebral hypoxia by the police in mystery room. 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
1: It's going to be all right.
0: Promise her.
1: I promise.
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0: clot, ras clot, blood clot, and every kind of clot you can think of. It's bad word and indecent language. Yeah. And I born come here it in Jamaica, so why is it indecent? So I went on an investigation, and once upon a time, I found myself in some circumstances, held down by some spiritual vampires that my mouth couldn't move, my tongue couldn't shake, my hand couldn't move, and the only thing could make me move is say, move your bumbo clot, and I'm free.
1: All right.
0: Yes, sir. And from that day on, I never stopped.

I know what you're thinking, Bunk. 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Now, to tell you the truth, I forgot myself in all this excitement.

of murder. A widespread investigation of reports from funeral homes, morgues, and hospitals has concluded that the unburied dead are coming back to life and seeking human victims.

0: this kind of thing went out with prohibition.
1: No.
0: You can't go around belting.
1: I'm sick and tired of your liberal bullshit. You better make up your mind. Are you a cop or one of them social workers?

And I have learned that to overcome life's obstacles, you need faith, hope, and above all, a sense of humor.

Congress of African People to discuss unity with white people. Yeah. That is not our problem today. Our problem and the gravest problem facing black people today is the unity of all black men the world over.

0: I was up all night long doing coke off a stripper's tits. How am I going to get ready for this presentation?
1: With Wing It, the computer software that turns any empty, tedious meeting into an empty, tedious sales pitch. It's an electronic slideshow. 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
2: I never went to college or had any formal training, but thanks to Wing It software, I don't need it. I got slides with sound effects, all kind of crazy shit.
1: Wing It utilizes an incredible revolution in business thinking. Bullet points, TM. 3 words per page, TM. And of course, graphic representations of data, TM. Wow them with bar charts and bullet points, TM. Avoid open discussions or eye contact. They're so 20th century. You'll steal the show with Wing It software. Make ideas simple.

I really appreciate y'all being here tonight to witness this. And I, you know, my ancestors suffered in a different way, but I do want to express my reverence for the suffering that happened here in order for this music to happen. And it's very important that we, that at least I, make sure everybody brings that into the forefront of their mind. Okay. Yesterday was Joni Day, and today I'm paying homage to

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0: We're having a party tomorrow night at the Artful Dodger, if anyone wants to come. Got a couple of days in Chicago, you know. A bit of fun, a bit of fun, a bit of seriousness. Neither Moscow nor Washington, but international socialism.
1: The Rum Political Party.

0: Cucu, quin és? 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
1: What it is, what it was, what it will be. Keep it real, G. My nigga Stick, what up?